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1: What you gonna do? 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What you gonna do? Do you wanna get out? It's what you gonna do? 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

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He was chasing.

the subtle flavors of my life, I become bitter seeds and poison leaves without you. 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